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2: 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The first phase will require a full closure of the 44th Street and 50th Avenue intersection. 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

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And honestly, good choice. Because I'm just a teenager now, baby. 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

0: on to replay. Go Mornings with Ty. Happy Friday. Congratulations on making it through the week. We're going to start the show off today talking about birthdays. Are you one to work on your birthday? Do you like surprise parties? And what is the best birthday gift you've ever received? We'll talk about this throughout the hour. You'll also hear some Tracy Chapman, Delaney Jane, Chaos, and right now some Adele, all before 7 o'clock. Send my love to your new lover on Go.
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0: Hills, and here's your news on the go. The government of the Northwest Territories has released their technical report on the occurrence of cancer in the territory from 2011 to 2020, giving an overview of territorial trends over that 11-year span. The report found that an average of 164 cancer diagnoses were made in the territory every year during that period. The report also found that occurrences of cancer were higher in regional centers and smaller communities than in Yellowknife. The most commonly diagnosed cancers in the territory were breast and colorectal cancers, and the leading causes of cancer-related deaths during this period were lung and bronchus cancer. Vista Radio, Yellowknife.
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5: Weather on the go.
0: Tonight in Yellowknife, it will be mainly cloudy with winds gusting up to 40 and a low of 11. Tomorrow, it will be a mix of sun and clouds with a high of 20. That night, there will be a few clouds with a low of 11. On Saturday, it will be sunny with a high of 21. Over in Hay River, tonight it will be mainly cloudy with winds gusting up to 40 and a low of 10. Tomorrow, it will be a mix of sun and clouds with a high of 18. That night, there will be a few clouds with fog patches overnight and a low of 9. On Saturday, it will be sunny with a high of 20.
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released back in November of 1995. Tracy Chapman, Give Me One Reason. Go mornings with Ty. I want to send off a happy birthday to my wife. That's the reason we're talking about birthdays today. And she's told me I'm not allowed to throw her a surprise party. I did that one year, and she did appreciate the effort I put into, but she did it not like all those people just randomly being in her apartment when she was not expecting them to be. And I do totally get that. So it's only planned parties from now on. How do you feel about surprise parties? Tell me with an email to tmatheson@vistaradio.ca. Ella Langley, choosing Texas on GoFM.

And she's so high. Go mornings with Ty. How do you feel about surprise parties? That's what we're starting off the show talking about today, because my wife's birthday is today and she has told me I'm not allowed to throw her any more surprise parties. I did it once and she doesn't want it to happen again. Got this email from Stacy that says, Ty, I think surprise parties can be fun, but I think it's definitely better for younger kids than adults. I remember getting a surprise party thrown for me for my 9th birthday. My parents said we were just going bowling, so I thought that's what the birthday party was. And then I show up there and all of my friends from school are there. And this was impressive because I know mom and dad were not fans of using the phone book, and they definitely had to go through all of my classmates' parents and ask if their kids could come to the party. So kudos to them for doing that legwork. And I don't know if I would like a surprise party now as an adult, because I appreciate my home alone time a little bit too much. Stacy, thank you so much for sending that in. I'm in a bit of a similar boat. I like my home time. So if I just came home and there was suddenly a surprise party there, I mean, I'd be thankful they're all showing up to celebrate me, but I'd also be a little bummed I didn't get to just watch TV with all the lights off. Tell me how you feel about surprise parties by emailing tmatheson@vistaradio.ca. Verve Pipe, the freshman, on go.

0: I'm Justin Goulet. The Northwest Territories Health and Social Services has announced that there will be a temporary suspension of labor and delivery services at the Inuvik Regional Hospital. The reduction in services is due to a shortage of required specialty physician staff at the hospital. It'll begin on August 15th and is expected to last until at least August 23rd and may be extended past that date. During this period, pre- and postnatal assessments and care will still be available at the Inuvik Regional Hospital. Anyone in Inuvik who is pregnant and requires assessment or who goes into labor during the period of the service reduction is asked to go to the IRH Emergency Department.
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0: woman white town. Go mornings with Ty. At the start of the show today, we're talking about surprise parties. Since it's my wife's birthday and the only rule she's given me is not to throw her a surprise party. But I'm curious how you feel about surprise parties. Nick?
1: I've had a few surprise parties thrown for me by friends and I think they're fine at any age. You just have to know where to throw the party. Don't have it at the person's house. That, I think, is too much in their personal bubble. If you take them to a bar or a bowling alley, like a second location, you throw the party there, then I think they expect there to be other people there. Maybe not like a whole party for them, but they're expected to see other people there, and I think it goes down a lot better.
0: Okay, yeah, I definitely see that point. I'd be fine with a surprise party being thrown for me if it just wasn't at my house. Maybe my wife would be too, but I'm not going to test that theory today. Maybe next year. How do you feel about surprise parties, and have you ever had one thrown for you? Tell me by emailing tmatheson@visceraradio.ca. Hot in here. Nelly on Go.

0: I'm Justin Goulet. Rio Tinto has announced that they have taken a significant step toward reclamation at the Diavik diamond mine, having begun filling the pits with water from Lac de Gras. After successfully decommissioning the mine, 9 siphons were activated over the last several weeks. The filling of the pit is expected to take between 6 and 12 months. Once the pits have been filled, the water quality will be monitored until it meets acceptable criteria, at which point the pits will be reconnected to the lake as they were before mining operations began. The mine is on schedule to complete closure activities by the year 2030.
1: The city of Yellowknife is currently undertaking a major sewage force main replacement project along 50th Avenue between 45th Street and the new lift station near School Draw Avenue. The first phase will require a full closure of the 44th Street and 50th Avenue intersection. Motorists are asked to plan ahead, allow extra travel time, and follow all posted signage and traffic control personnel. For updates on traffic impacts, transit detours, and project information, visit the City of Yellowknife website.
2: Admit it.
3: He was a skater boy. She said, see you later, boy.
2: You know every word. Here's a feel-good, guilty pleasure track.

Here's a very early 2000s statement. This song made its premiere on AOL Music back in 2003. Hilary Duff, So Yesterday, Go Mornings with Ty. We got the show started off today talking about birthdays. Specifically, how do you feel about surprise parties? But I also said we'd talk about other birthday things like the best birthday present you ever got. And we're going to continue this discussion next hour. But I got this email from Mackenzie and I want to share it before we get to 7 o'clock. She says the best birthday present she ever got was the first pair of cowboy boots, and it was given to her by her dad for her 4th birthday. She continues here saying, getting those cowboy boots and wearing them nearly every day, combined with watching the Disney movie Spirit also every day, is what turned her into a lifelong cowgirl. Thanks so much for sending that email, Mackenzie. If you want to tell me what your best birthday gift was, email tmatheson@visceraradio.ca. Since you mentioned horses, Mackenzie, here's Dark Horse, Amanda Marshall, on Go.

made its debut back in 1997. Will Smith getting jiggy with it. Good mornings with Ty. We're going to keep talking about birthdays this hour. We started last hour talking about how do you feel about surprise parties and ended up talking about the best birthday present you've ever gotten. We're going to keep that discussion going this hour, along with do you work on your birthday? Answer either of these questions by emailing tmatheson@vistaradio.ca. Before 8 o'clock, I'll give you some details on a news story that you can read over at mynorthnow.com. And you'll also jam out to some Kesha, Ruth B., Prozac, and right now Avicii, Wake Me Up on Go.

0: I'm Justin Goulet. World Weather Attribution study on how climate change affects wildfires in Canada found that millions of people in the country and beyond were impacted by this season's fires. Indigenous communities were found to be disproportionately affected, with evacuations of these communities being more difficult in remote locations, according to Technical Advisor of Climate and Health, Chris Boyer.
1: In addition to the physical impacts, repeated displacement can disrupt cultural practices of Indigenous communities, as well as access to hunting grounds and traditional food. Some of these communities also are dealing with the shortened response and recovery times between disasters due to the recent successive wildfires affecting longer-term resilience that we discussed as well.
0: For more details, you can visit our website.
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0: Mainly cloudy with a high going up to 19. Tonight, a few clouds, low at 11. Tomorrow for your Saturday, sun and cloud with a high of 21. Then on Sunday, sunshine with a high of 23.
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A great song to pump you up on a Friday morning. This is your night, Amber. Go Mornings with Ty. What is the best birthday gift you've ever gotten? We're talking about that this hour because it is my wife's birthday, and I admit she is much better at getting birthday gifts than I am. She can look at a person and just know exactly what their perfect gift should be. Me, it takes a little bit of work. I gotta ask at least 20, maybe 40 questions, and then I'll have somewhat of an idea of what to get the person. My wife doesn't need to ask anything. She just knows already and gets the perfect gift. So I figure by asking what is the best birthday gift you've ever received, I might get some good gift ideas that my wife might also enjoy, so I don't have to bother her too much on her birthday. Ian emails in saying that the best birthday gift he ever received was his dad surprising him with tickets to his first ever Jays game, and he surprised him by just driving halfway to Toronto, not telling him where they were going. And Ian says here he only got told right as they got past the Welcome to Toronto sign. His dad just turned to him and said, open the glove box. So when Ian opened the glove box, the tickets were in there. Ian, I appreciate you sharing that story. I definitely got to try that with my son when he's older. I think he would get a kick out of that surprise. What was the best birthday gift you've ever received? Tell me by emailing, just like Ian did, tmatheson@vistaradio.ca. Walk off the earth, rule the world on GoFM.

Kesha, TikTok, Go Mornings with Ty. Do you work on your birthday? So we've been talking about birthdays since the start of the show because it's my wife's birthday. Now, she's a stay-at-home mom, so she technically always works on her birthday. But my birthday's coming up next month, and she asked me if I was taking the day off. And, you know, I sometimes take my birthday off. The last few years, I haven't, just because I'm like, am I getting too old to take my birthday off work? But my birthday is a Friday this year, so I think I might give myself a three-day weekend as a birthday present. So when your birthday comes up, do you use some of your time off and not work on your birthday? Or do you head into the office because maybe there's going to be some cake in there for you, or the people around the office are going to decorate your cubicle? Tell me, are you working on your birthday? Email tmatheson@vistaradio.ca and let me know. Leanne Rimes, Can't Fight the Moonlight on Go.

0: I'm Justin Goulet. The Yellowknife Color Run is being held on Saturday, August 15th from 8 a.m. to noon. Participants will begin at the Multiplex, continue to Cam Lake Road, and return via Curry Drive and Coronation Drive, traveling along sidewalks and multi-use trails. No road closures are planned due to this event, but motorists are advised to expect increased pedestrian activity along the route. Drivers are asked to slow down and drive with extra caution, especially at intersections and crosswalks.
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Majid Jordan, Waves of Blue, Go Mornings with Ty. This morning, we've been talking about birthdays so far, and right now I want to know, are you the type to work on your birthday? I got an answer to this question emailed in by Sarah, who says that every year she takes her birthday off work, and she treats it as her birthday present to herself. Thanks, Sarah, for sending that in. We've got a couple of emails that all echo this sentiment, saying that, yeah, the birthday present they give themselves is just taking their birthday off work. Earlier, I did say I haven't taken my birthday off work in a couple of years, but I'm probably going to this year since it lands on a Friday, and seeing all these emails is making me think, maybe I should just make it a yearly thing and take my birthday off work, when it's during the work week at least. Join the conversation and tell me if you work on your birthday by emailing tmatheson@visceralradio.ca. J-Lo, if you had my love on GoFM.

0: 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During this period, pre- and postnatal assessments and care will still be available at the Inuvik Regional Hospital. Anyone in Inuvik who is pregnant and requires assessment or who goes into labor during the period of the service reduction is asked to go to the IRH Emergency Department.
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The Bare Naked Ladies, lovers in a dangerous time. Go mornings with Ty. Before we get to 8 o'clock, I want to share some details from a news story that is over at MyNorthNow.com. Some good news for people in the fishing industry. Improvements have been

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You can read this entire story over at MyNorthNow.com, along with other great stories like how the City of Yellowknife is going to be holding a symposium on electric vehicles in September, and how smoke is expected for the Daycho region. Prozac, strange disease, on go. A little

Beyonce, Single Ladies, put a ring on it. Go Mornings with Ty. Happy Friday. And since it's Friday, I want to know, what do you have planned this weekend? Tell me by emailing tmatheson@vistaradio.ca. We'll talk about that throughout the hour. We'll also hear your smile of the day before we get to 9 o'clock. And we'll listen to some Alessia Cara, Nickelback, U2, Ace of Base. And right now, some Coolio along with LV, Gangsta's Paradise on GoFM.

Your inner 17-year-old still runs the playlist. And honestly, good choice. Because I'm just a teenager now, baby. Go FM.

0: I'm Justin Goulet. Rio Tinto has announced that they have taken a significant step toward reclamation at the Diavik diamond mine, having begun filling the pits with water from Lac de Gras. After successfully decommissioning the mine, 9 siphons were activated over the last several weeks. The filling of the pit is expected to take between 6 and 12 months. Once the pits have been filled, the water quality will be monitored until it meets acceptable criteria, at which point the pits will be reconnected to the lake as they were before mining operations began. The mine is on schedule to complete closure activities by the year 2030.
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5: Weather on the go.
0: Mainly cloudy with a high going up to 19. Tonight, a few clouds, low at 11. Tomorrow for your Saturday, sun and cloud with a high of 21. Then on Sunday, sunshine with a high of 23.

Ace of Base, All That She Wants. Good mornings with Ty. So what are your plans for the weekend? We started talking about this earlier in the hour, and I got an email here from Max that says, hey, Ty, my birthday is coming up this weekend. Well, before I continue reading this, happy early birthday, Max. All right, back to the email. Says it's my birthday this weekend, and his wife surprised him with a weekend fishing trip with his buddies, so he's going to be doing some fishing this weekend. Well, two things. First off, thanks for sending that. And second, hope you enjoy that fishing trip, buddy. It's nice to have your weekend already all planned out, and a surprise fishing trip's not bad to boot. If you want to tell me your weekend plans or what you'd bring with you if you found out you had a surprise fishing trip coming up this weekend, email tmatheson@vistaradio.ca. Your smile of the day is coming up in less than 15 minutes. Right now, Alex Warren, Fever Dream on Go.

0: I'm Justin Goulet. World Weather Attribution study on how climate change affects wildfires in Canada found that millions of people in the country and beyond were impacted by this season's fires. Indigenous communities were found to be disproportionately affected, with evacuations of these communities being more difficult in remote locations, according to Technical Advisor of Climate and Health, Chris Boyer.
1: In addition to the physical impacts, repeated displacement can disrupt cultural practices of Indigenous communities, as well as access to hunting grounds and traditional food. Some of these communities also are dealing with the shortened response and recovery times between disasters due to the recent successive wildfires affecting longer-term resilience that we discussed as well.
0: For more details, you can visit our website.
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0: mysterious ways. Go mornings with Ty. It is that time of the morning where we hear your smile of the day. Today's comedian was sent to me by a listener, Annie. Here's Erica Rhodes.
1: Little things happen as you get older that you don't expect. I woke up, I had a mustache. I called my sister. I was like, I have a mustache now. She's like, oh, yeah, that happens. As you get older, I was like, it does? She's like, yeah, sometimes you grow a mustache suddenly. She's like, you have something called melasma, which is like a skin problem where you get, you know, different color pigmentation on your skin. And I was like, well, what do I do about it? She's like, just get a lotion that turns it pink. I was like, I'm sorry, how does that solve the problem? So either I have a pink mustache or a gray mustache? And she's like, yeah, you just pick a color mustache and you just have that mustache for the rest of your life. I told my mom, I was like, I have a mustache now. And she's like, yeah, that happened to me in my 30s, but it went away when I had kids. I was like, isn't that a convenient guilt trip?
0: If you want a chance at choosing the comedian we hear on The Smile of the Day, email a stand-up clip to tmatheson@vistaradio.ca. Here's Nickelback, Someday on Go.

0: I'm Justin Goulet. The Yellowknife Color Run is being held on Saturday, August 15th from 8 a.m. to noon. Participants will begin at the multiplex, continue to Cam Lake Road, and return via Curry Drive and Coronation Drive, traveling along sidewalks and multi-use trails. No road closures are planned due to this event, but motorists are advised to expect increased pedestrian activity along the route. Drivers are asked to slow down and drive with extra caution, especially at intersections and crosswalks.
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3: 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Here's a track from Memory Lane.

0: releases a single back in 2001, Daniel Bedingfield. Gotta get through this. Go Mornings with Ty. So what are you bringing with you if you found out you were going on a weekend fishing trip? We asked this question earlier in the hour because a listener said that his weekend plans involve going on a surprise weekend fishing trip. Now, if I had only a couple days to decide what I'm bringing on a fishing trip, I mean, obviously aside from my fishing supplies, I'm probably bringing a book because I know there is a lot of downtime when it comes to fishing, especially when you're not a great fisherman like myself. So I gotta have something to keep me busy when I'm not catching anything or not trying to catch anything. Shortly after I asked what you would bring, Norm sent us this email and said, whenever I got a fishing trip coming up, I always make sure that I bring a thermos full of chicken noodle soup because I love going out early, and when it's those cold early mornings, nothing hits better for breakfast than some nice warm soup. Thanks for sending in that email, Norm. It's always important that food on the fishing trip, even if it comes up on really short notice. If you found out you had a fishing trip coming up this weekend, what are you bringing with you? We'll talk about this more during the 9 a.m. hour. Send your answers with an email to tmatheson@visceraradio.ca. Alessia Cara, Growing Pains on GoFM.
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En Vogue, My Lovin', You're Never Gonna Get It. Go Mornings with Ty. We're finishing off the show this hour talking about fishing, since we have a listener going on a surprise fishing trip, and that got me thinking about fishing, and now I might actually have to go fishing this weekend. So if you found out you were going on a fishing trip on real short notice, what are you making sure that you bring with you, and what four words either save or ruin a fishing trip for you? Give me your answer to either of these by emailing it to tmatheson@vistaradio.ca. Before that clock hits 10, we'll hear some Wave, Scott Hellman, and right now, some Avril Lavigne, Girlfriend, on Go.

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1: My name is Kishdalj Henry, and I am registration at the Haverford Hospital. I'm just checking people in, making sure people are showing up for the appointments or that they're no-showed, and kind of making sure that all the information is cohesive and says the same thing. We do a lot of the lab check-ins. I was born and raised in Hay River, 1999, so 26 years. When I was younger and we were living in the trailer park, when it was winter time, the road would get really, really icy. And at nighttime, me and my little brother would go skate on it. Yeah. But it was like late at night, so there was no cars or anything, but I do remember that. Before I was at the hospital, I was working at the rec center, and in my period there, Fort Providence had to evacuate for fire, so our rec center turned into an evacuation center, and it was pretty hectic, but I'm pretty proud of that I was there at that time to be able to help doing night shift and then trying to make sure that everyone there was comfortable and helping out where I could type of thing.
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4: Mainly cloudy with a high going up to 19. Tonight, a few clouds, low at 11. Tomorrow, for your Saturday, sun and cloud with a high of 21. Then on Sunday, sunshine with a high of 23.
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Fiona Apple, Criminal. Go mornings with Ty. Talking about fishing to end off the show this Friday. If you got told you were going on a surprise fishing trip, what are you making sure you bring with you? We're talking about this because a listener found out they're going on a surprise fishing trip this weekend. And, you know, the weekend is not very far away, so he doesn't have a whole lot of time to get all of his stuff put together. So he's definitely going to forget some things. So I'm curious, what do you always have to make sure you bring on a fishing trip, even if you're leaving on short notice? Gabe emails in and said, the two things that come to mind is first bug spray and second toilet paper. Gabe, thank you, buddy, for emailing that in. And you're not the only one saying you should bring bug spray and toilet paper. I'm looking at least four other emails from people saying that exact same thing. I feel like the phrase, we forgot the teepee, has ruined a lot of fishing trips before. But in the same token, I found the teepee has definitely saved a few. What four words have either saved or ruined a fishing trip for you? Give me your answer by emailing tmatheson@vistaradio.ca. Scott Hellman, PDA, on go.

The Black Eyed Peas, I Got a Feeling. Tyler with you on Go Mornings. And what are the four words that would either save or ruin a fishing trip for you? Fishing's become the topic of discussion since a listener has told us he's going on a surprise fishing trip this week, and he was only told about it last night. So I've got fishing on the brain now, and four words can either really ruin a fishing trip or save it. We've got a lot of answers all saying the same thing right now, and it's all the wife said no. Yeah, that phrase has for sure canceled a lot of fishing trips. Probably tied with there's chores to do or I forgot the reels. So what is a phrase, just four words that you would say ruins any fishing trip? Or if you can think of four words that would save a fishing trip, email tmatheson@vistaradio.ca. Wave, think it over on Go.

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Michigan's Love Fool, Tyler, keeping you company on Go Mornings, and we've been talking fishing over the last little bit. Earlier, we talked about what you would bring with you if you found out you were going on a fishing trip on very short notice, and I didn't get to this email from Liam, who says that he would bring his lucky fishing charm, that is his Edmonton Oilers hat. He continues an email here saying that he usually isn't a very superstitious person, but he has always had a really good fishing trip whenever he's worn this hat, so he thinks there is some luck to it. Well, Liam, thanks for emailing that in, and that got me thinking about lucky fishing charms. Maybe that's why I'm not a great fisherman. I don't have that lucky fishing charm yet. Do you have a lucky charm that you are certain makes you a better fisherman? Tell me what it is with an email to tmatheson@visceradio.ca. Here's the weekend with Save Your Tears, and after that, it's Shakira, whenever, wherever, on GoFM.

0: Shakira, whenever, wherever. Go mornings with Ty. An awesome tune to hear during the start of a Friday workday. Not too long left until the weekend. I'm confident we both can get there. So we've been talking fishing over the last little while on the show. And recently I've been curious, do you have a lucky fishing charm? A listener mentioned that they never go on a fishing trip without their Edmonton Oilers hat because they are convinced that this is their lucky fishing charm. And I feel like I'm in the minority now as a fisherman that doesn't have a lucky fishing charm because we've gotten a lot of answers to this question. I'm going to pick John's to read right now. He says his lucky fishing charm is a tackle box that was his dad's originally, and then it was his grandpa's before that, and it's been passed down to him. John, that's such a cool fishing charm. Thanks for telling me about it. Now, my dad was not a fisherman, and my grandpa wasn't either, so I can't rely on their old tackle boxes to be my lucky charm, but I'm sure I'll figure something out eventually.
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0: Brand Van 3000 drinking in L.A. Go Mornings with Tyler. Coming to the end of the show today, I want to say thank you to everybody that emailed in answers to the questions like what their lucky fishing charm is, the four words that would save or ruin a fishing trip, or they told me about the best birthday present they ever got, or if they like surprise parties or not. We talked about a lot of different stuff today, so thank you if you answered any of those questions. If you ever want to email into the show and tell me your thoughts on any of the topics of discussion, that email is tmatheson@vistaradio.com. Lots of great music coming up throughout the rest of the day. Right now, it's Usher, Burn on Go.
1: But I understand why. 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What I'm trying to say is that

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Good morning. Happy Thursday. Samara back again, hanging out with you, filling in for another day. I hope you're getting through your week. We're almost to the weekend, which feels fabulous. This has been the longest short week I think I've experienced in a long time. But if you stick around with me, we're going to have a lot of fun. I've got some fun topics to talk about. Why the thing you dread doing the most might actually be very good for you. Plus, of course, all kinds of great music and the history behind it. We're going to keep it going with one of my favorite new songs. You might even call it the song of the summer. So turn this one up and sing along. It's Somber, Homewrecker, right here on GoFM.

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4: Weather on the go.
5: Mainly cloudy with a high going up to 19. Tonight, a few clouds, low at 11. Tomorrow for your Saturday, sun and cloud with a high of 21. Then on Sunday, sunshine with a high of 23.
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Hey, it's Samara hanging out and filling in right here on Go FM. Do you, or maybe somebody that you know, have a little bit of a online shopping addiction? Don't feel bad. I think many of us do. You love that dopamine rush of collecting your little items, putting them in your cart, hitting that button, and then waiting for their arrival. But once they do eventually show up, you get a little bit of buyer's remorse. Well, if that sounds like something that you've been experiencing, I've got a story about some websites that are popping up in South Korea that are looking to help curb those feelings. That's all coming up. Stick around right now. It's the Blues Traveler.

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It's Samara here. I'm filling in on Go FM, and I hope you are enjoying your day and looking forward to the weekend. We are getting you there, and we're going to play you some more music. Like this track for all my 2000s babies. This one's from 2018. It's a motivational pop rock anthem, and it's all about ambition, resilience, and dreaming big, even when you come from humble beginnings. Here's Panic at the Disco.

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Here's a track from Memory Lane on Go FM.

Hey, it's Samara hanging out with you and filling in right here on Go FM. I got a little tongue-tied there for a second. I hope you're enjoying your day. We are going to be chit-chatting a little bit about those Roy Orbison-looking glasses that have become quite popular once again, but not because they just look stylish. No, because they're actually a camera. I'm talking about Meta glasses. The debate right now is hot. We're going to get into it. That's coming up in about 10 minutes time. But right now, I'm going to keep it going by playing you one of the best smelling artists in Canada. Hands down. I can attest to it. He smells great. Sean Desmond. And he's right here on GoFam.

0: Life on the go.
1: My name is Tracy. I'm from a little town called Whitby, and I was born in Quebec. Some people might be surprised to learn that time in my life when I was going through financial hardship and someone gave me a gift card that they didn't even realize meant so much to me because I was really like in the negative in my bank account and it made all the difference. It helped me to get through to the next payday. It was just coming up to school time and school supply time and my kids needed school supplies and I was able to buy them. I think Yellowknife is a really sacred, unspoiled place. I think it has a lot of special people in it who are really resilient, not having access all the time to all the same services that they might have in a large center. I actually think a lot of people go to Yellowknife because they are trying to start a new life of their own and have an adventure, and life is short, so they just go for it. No one from the South really knows the gem. You can see the stars and breathe in the beautiful air, see the northern lights. Appreciate it every day.
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4: Mainly cloudy with a high going up to 19. Tonight, a few clouds, low at 11. Tomorrow, for your Saturday, sun and cloud with a high of 21. Then on Sunday, sunshine with a high of 23.
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Happy Friday. It's Go FM, and I'm Samara filling in. You know those sleek, smart Roy Orbison looking glasses that everyone's talking about? The Meta Ray-Bans? They look just like regular specs, but some people, and I'm not shocked by this at all, are using them to secretly record strangers and post it all online. There is a little light that is supposed to warn you when the camera is rolling, but people are disabling it to film in what is known as stealth mode. Backlash, of course. There has been backlash, and it is loud. Jimmy Kimmel flat out called them pervert glasses. Now, Lord was on the show and told the crowd that they're not sexy, and some bars and diners have even banned them at the door. So how is Meta fighting back against this backlash? I have got more to tell you that's coming up in about 10 minutes time, but let me know, what do you think? Are you into Meta glasses? Would you wear these Meta glasses? Would you want people to think that you were possibly spying on them? All with your specs?

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with the track that put her on the map. That was Pink. Get it started. Get the party started right here on Go FM. Hey, it's Samara hanging out with you, and we're chit-chatting about metaglasses, or what some people are calling pervert glasses. And I remember watching the commercials that have come out recently, encouraging people to buy these glasses. And I thought right away, this is not going to be a good thing. People are going to use these to spy on people, to record people secretly. And that is exactly what has been happening. These glasses are getting so much backlash that even some bars and restaurants have outright banned them. Plus, one developer even built an app called Nearby Glasses that warns you when smart glasses are close. It has hit already over 100,000 downloads. So what is Meta doing to combat this backlash? Well, they say they have updated the glasses, and now the camera shuts off if someone messes with it. But we all know that people are able to get around that stuff. Hackers are very, very smart. And the real big twist is that Apple, Samsung, and Google are all jumping on to smart glasses too. So, are we going to get away from having a camera in our glasses that can spy on people? Or is this debate just going to get worse? I have a feeling this is going to be a very long road. Hey!

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It's Samara right here hanging out with you on GoFM. And if you think that seeing ghosts or having an unexplained experience is a bad thing, well, you might be wrong. There's a new study out that surveyed a lot of people, asking them just exactly how they felt after having that unexplained experience. And I'm going to tell you about it in 10 minutes' time. Right now, it's Amanda Marshall and Birmingham right here on GoFM.

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0: Daniels, and here's your news on the go. The Yellowknife Color Run is being held on Saturday, August 15th from 8 a.m. to 12 p.m. Participants will begin at the multiplex, continue to Cam Lake Road, and return via Curry Drive and Coronation Drive, traveling along sidewalks and multi-use trails. No road closures are planned due to this event, but motorists are advised to expect increased pedestrian activity along the route. Drivers are asked to slow down and drive with extra caution, especially at intersections and crosswalks. Vista Radio, Yellowknife.
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3: Mainly cloudy with a high going up to 19. Tonight, a few clouds, low at 11. Tomorrow for your Saturday, sun and cloud with a high of 21. Then on Sunday, sunshine with a high of 23. 100.1 Go FM.

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Captain Hollywood Project on Go FM. Happy Friday. It's Samara hanging out with you. And have you ever heard a voice when nobody was there? Felt a presence that you couldn't quite see? Or a sudden wave of awe out of nowhere? Maybe a little deja vu? Well, a new study out of Brazil has surveyed over 5,000 people about these unordinary moments, and they are way more common than you think. Tons and tons of people are having these types of experiences, and folks were awake, sober, and perfectly healthy when it happened. So what does it do to you? Many would assume that it would put you in a state of tension, that you would be scared, that perhaps for the rest of your life, you were always looking over your shoulder. But that's not exactly what's going on. Stick around. I've got more coming up right now. It's Bastille on GoFM.

0: Daniels, and here's your news on the go. One new fire was spotted in the Decho region, 31 kilometers northeast of the Nahanni National Park. It is 10 hectares in size and is currently being monitored. It is not considered a threat to communities or cabins. In Fort Simpson, crews continue to make good progress dealing with hot spots with the assistance of infrared drones, as well as working with helicopters to secure the rest of the fire's perimeter. At the fire north of Wrigley, crews continue their work to demobilize equipment, with the fire continuing to show low activity. Vista Radio, Yellowknife.
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It's Keisha Ashanti right here on Go FM. Samara hanging out with you, getting you through your Friday, talking about the unexplained, those ooey gooey weird moments in life where maybe you experience a little deja vu or you see something out of the corner of your eye that isn't there. Things that make your spine tingle just a little bit. You would imagine that these experiences are bad, but according to a study, these strange unexplained moments turn out to be actually good for you. A study of 5,000 people was done in Brazil, and about a quarter of those people said the experience had an immediate bad reaction. It wooed them out a little. But surprisingly, about 51% said it left a positive mark on their life. Only 15 reporting that it had a negative effect on their life. I guess, in a way, it makes us feel like there is something out there bigger than us. And even though you're a bit sketched out for a second, really, you can believe in the unbelievable by having these strange, weird moments. So the next time you have deja vu, the next time you get that spine tingle when you're in a room alone that, well, you thought you were in a room alone, don't panic. It's going to turn out to be a good thing. Hopefully.

0: Alice Daniels, and here's your News on the Go. In the North Slave, four new fires were found. Two are located 40 kilometers south of Whitefish Lake, each between 100 and 120 hectares, and are being monitored. The other two are 30 kilometers west of the Nunavut border. They are sized at around 4 hectares and are also being monitored. In the Satu region, demobilization continues at the cluster of fires near DeLine now that the hotspots have been dealt with. In the South Slave, crews are actioning hotspots in wildfire SS-019, 20 kilometers west of Hay River. The 2,478-hectare fire is considered under control and not a threat to communities or infrastructure. Vista Radio, Yellowknife.
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1: I'm too sexy for my love. Too sexy for my love. Love's going to leave.

Hey, it's Samara hanging out with you right here on Go FM. I've been filling in this week on this midday show and having a lot of fun, but I will be in tomorrow and on Sunday for Samara and the Martian on the weekend, and we're going to be playing one of our favorite games, Keep It or Cancel It, all weekend long. Tomorrow, white wine, do you put an ice cube in it? That's what we're going to be chit-chatting about. I know how I feel about this particular topic, but we want to know what you feel. So tune in tomorrow and let us know, are we keeping or canceling ice in white wine?

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3: Weather on the go.
4: Mainly cloudy with a high going up to 19. Tonight, a few clouds, low at 11. Tomorrow for your Saturday, sun and cloud with a high of 21. Then on Sunday, sunshine with a high of 23.

Let's keep the music going for you. This is one of my favorite tracks right now. It is probably the hottest song of the summer. And yes, it is a country track, which I don't normally get down to, but I don't know. This one's just got a little bit of that old country music feel with a real modern twist, and it's a great one to sing along to. It's Ella Langley and Choosin' Texas.

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Hey, it's Samar. I've been hanging out with you right here on Go FM, but it is time for me to wrap it on up. So I'm wishing you the best of the rest of your day. Have a great weekend. Join me in the Martian tomorrow and Sunday as we've got a lot of fun stuff going on. And we just want to hang out with you. I'm going to head on out and play you some Hey Ocean right here on Go FM.

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Zomber, Homewrecker, It's on Go FM. Well, the latest sequel now announced by Hollywood, since, let's face it, they're not going to do very many original films anymore. Grown Ups. They're getting Grown Ups 3. This was confirmed by Adam Sandler making a Instagram post with the caption saying, "We missed you." And in the photo is Chris Rock, Kevin James, David Spade, and Rob Schneider, cast of the original Grown Ups. It's been more than a decade since number two, and it sounds like in the movie the kids are grown up as well.

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1: My name is Jason Gauthier. I'm enjoying life now, being retired after 30 years in the hotel business. And living life now is enjoying what's coming and not looking back. Business is what brought me here, and I've been in Yellowknife for 3.5 years, and I don't have any plans of leaving. My dad always taught me to treat people how you want to be treated and to take care of the people that take care of you and always to be very kind. I enjoy fishing. I enjoy hunting. I enjoy just spending time in the woods. And I also enjoy it the most in the fall during the hunting season. They can talk about Alaska. They can talk about Northern Quebec. And I'm a proud Canadian. Yellowknife brings a beauty, but the North, incredible.
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0: Weather on the Go.
4: Mainly cloudy with a high going up to 19. Tonight, a few clouds, low at 11. Tomorrow, for your Saturday, sun and cloud with a high of 21. Then on Sunday, sunshine with a high of 23.
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Carmen, Brokenhearted, it's on Go FM. Do you feel like everybody's just displaying Friday energy today? And it is Friday after a short work week, but for me, I think I used up all my brain cells this week. Today, you can tell I phoned it in a tiny bit just in regards to my lunch because I just brought a package of celery and a jar of almond butter. That's it. Now, to be fair, it's delicious, and I'm kind of addicted to that snack right now, but you can tell it's not terribly thawed out. I didn't even partition the celery into Tupperware. I just brought the bag.

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0: Boys to Men on Go. Hey, I'm David. Came across this survey where women have pointed out the worst first date locations. I don't know who to attribute the survey to, but we can unpack this, and I'm curious if you agree. Let's look at a few. Cocktail bar. Why that? I would have thought that's a decent place for a first date. All right, eye opener. Wedding reception. Yeah, okay, I'm sure somebody's just like, well, I can't go to a wedding by myself. I need a date, but yeah, that's a bit of a loaded situation, especially when you're meeting all the friends and family. Or loud nightclub. Yeah, you're trying to get to know somebody, and that's tough to do when you have to scream into their ear at point-blank range.
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3: This is a throwdown, a showdown. Hell no, I can't slow down. It's gonna go.
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Alex Warren, Fever Dream. It's on Go FM. If somebody asked you to stop sweating, what would you say to them? Like, I'll try? Robert Pattinson, he's starring in Dune Part 3, which was filmed in the desert, mind you, and he began to sweat. Where the crew then asked him if he could literally try to stop sweating, and he's like, I sweat in England. This is the desert. Like, what are you supposed to do? Concentrate? I guess the reason they addressed his sweating, though, is because he required hours in the makeup chair, and sweating, obviously, is a problem with that.

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0: Weather on the go.
2: Mainly cloudy with a high going up to 19. Tonight, a few clouds, low at 11. Tomorrow for your Saturday, sun and cloud with a high of 21. Then on Sunday, sunshine with a high of 23.

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Shout out to the countries of New Zealand, Australia, and Mexico, because they have come here not as tourists, but to help us with our wildfire situation, since there are numerous wildfires raging all across Western Canada. 42 personnel from Australia and New Zealand, and more than 300 firefighters from Mexico going to where they're needed most.

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Sanders on GoFM. So I came across this random survey that, according to women, these are the worst spots for a first date. I'm curious if you agree. The drive-thru. Yeah. I think you're trying to impress somebody, and the drive-thru probably ain't the way to do it. A long road trip. Unless you already know that you get along, that one makes sense. But if it's a first date and you don't even know this person, yeah, you're stuck in a car with them. So that'd be weird. Never.

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It's Snow on Go FM. Happy Friday. I'm David Hansen. Every workplace deserves a crazy, evil genius like Jesse. Shout out to Jesse, who has organized our office mini golf league. And he's put the ball in some very interesting locations. He usually starts in his office in front of his desk. And the most recent one kicked my butt. It was on the second floor. I'm on the third. But most recently, he gave us the hint that it's under the captain's chair. What does that mean? Is it literally underneath my boss's chair? How's that going to work? Like, is he going to be in the middle of firing somebody? I'm going to be like, hey, sorry, I'm trying to go for par.

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1: I'm Alice Daniels, and here's your news on the go. On August 6th, Yellowknife police officers were conducting a patrol when they were alerted to a motor vehicle collision near the Walmart where an SUV struck another vehicle and then fled the scene. Officers were able to locate the vehicle and driver a short way away. Upon making contact with the driver, they got into the vehicle and fled from the police. A short time later, the vehicle was found abandoned and the driver was found hiding in some nearby bushes. They were arrested. The suspect reportedly showed signs of intoxication and when searched was found to be in possession of a folding rifle and ammunition. The vehicle was also found to have been recently stolen. Vista Radio, Yellowknife.
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0: Weather on the go.
4: Mainly cloudy with a high going up to 19. Tonight, a few clouds, low at 11. Tomorrow for your Saturday, sun and cloud with a high of 21. Then on Sunday, sunshine with a high of 23.
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So as a reminder, August is a good and a bad time to buy certain things. Well, any month is. Back to school being a big theme, and you can actually piggyback off of some of those deals. I feel like some people have said that this is a good time to change your phone plan, but also clothing, supplies, storage solutions, storage, you know, being a big thing, what with college students. And I guess this is also a good time to look at lawn and garden products as well as air conditioners because retailers like to work ahead to the next season.

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1: I'm Alice Daniels, and here's your news on the go. One new fire was spotted in the Decho region, 31 kilometers northeast of the Nahanni National Park. It is 10 hectares in size and is currently being monitored. It is not considered a threat to communities or cabins. In Fort Simpson, crews continue to make good progress dealing with hot spots with the assistance of infrared drones, as well as working with helicopters to secure the rest of the fire's perimeter. At the fire north of Wrigley, crews continue their work to demobilize equipment, with the fire continuing to show low activity. Vista Radio, Yellowknife.
2: 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While work is underway, you may encounter temporary lane closures, detours, and traffic delays. Please follow all posted signs and barriers and slow down in construction zones. 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

Lana Miles is on Go FM. This is one of those scientific headlines that you hope that we hear a lot more about later. It's so annoying when they say something so cool and so revolutionary, and you just never hear about it again. But a scientist from Michigan has created invisible solar panels, and he figures that the best use for this is windows. Yeah, imagine if your windows could make your house have a much cheaper electricity bill. So can this please just be absolutely everywhere?

0: Alice Daniels, and here's your news on the go. In the North Slave, four new fires were found. Two are located 40 kilometers south of Whitefish Lake, each between 100 and 120 hectares, and are being monitored. The other two are 30 kilometers west of the Nunavut border. They're sized at around 4 hectares and are also being monitored. In the Saugatuck region, demobilization continues at the cluster of fires near DeLine now that the hotspots have been dealt with. In the South Slave, crews are actioning hotspots in wildfire SS-019, 20 kilometers west of Hay River. The 2,478-hectare fire is considered under control and not a threat to communities or infrastructure. 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

This is such a hilarious way to start an article. Young people are doing something stupid again. That's always been true, even in my generation. Well, probably especially. Apparently, Gen Zers are doing something called tan maxing. It's a trend taking over TikTok and other social media platforms where Gen Zers, they're just trying to tan as much as they can, and they're foregoing things like sunscreen. And a lot of experts are pointing out, it's like, well, do you want skin cancer? Because that's how you get skin cancer. Or looking like leather, either one.

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1: I'm Alice Daniels, and here's your news on the go. It has been announced that the Northwest Territories allocation for the nominee program in 2026 will be increased by 103, bringing the total to 300, the same level that was available in 2024 and 2025. The GNWT says that this increase in the allocation reflects their advocacy for the needs of the territory given the NWT's immigration priorities and unique labor market needs. Two expression of interest draws were held earlier this year, and with the increases to the allocation, a new draw will be held at the end of August, bringing the total number of draws to 4. The new draw will be held on August 26th, with applications needing to be submitted by August 24th. The final draw will be held on September 25th with a cutoff date of September 22nd. Vista Radio, Yellowknife.
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4: Mainly cloudy with a high going up to 19. Tonight, a few clouds, low at 11. Tomorrow for your Saturday, sun and cloud with a high of 21. Then on Sunday, sunshine with a high of 23.
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Nicki Minaj, Starships, it's on Go FM. Came across this random survey online where women pointed out their least favorite locations for a first date. Let's see if you agree. Family gathering. That's an awful idea. Doesn't everybody have a dysfunctional family? I'm not scaring somebody away on the first date. A busy gym. Yeah, you're supposed to look your best, not sweaty and gross. And I'm guessing that's for the people who are like, look at my biceps. They also said movie theater. Now, I know that's been a very traditional first date for a lot of people, but I guess that makes sense because how are you supposed to get to know somebody when it's rude to talk during the movie?

0: Daniels, and here's your news on the go. On August 6th, Yellowknife police officers were conducting a patrol when they were alerted to a motor vehicle collision near the Walmart where an SUV struck another vehicle and then fled the scene. Officers were able to locate the vehicle and driver a short way away. Upon making contact with the driver, they got into the vehicle and fled from the police. A short time later, the vehicle was found abandoned and the driver was found hiding in some nearby bushes. They were arrested. The suspect reportedly showed signs of intoxication and when searched was found to be in possession of a folding rifle and ammunition. The vehicle was also found to have been recently stolen. Vista Radio, Yellowknife.
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Me and Martina, it's Burning on Go FM. As much as I make fun of Hollywood for running out of ideas and just relying on sequels, sometimes the odd one comes along that might make you excited. Maybe this one will. Netflix confirmed that Grown Ups is getting a third edition. Adam Sandler confirmed this in an Instagram post. A photo with him and Chris Rock, Kevin James, David Spade, Rob Schneider, with the caption, "We missed you." Also joining the cast is Maya Rudolph and Salma Hayek. Now, it's currently in production in New Jersey. We're not sure when it's coming out, but if you're a fan of the first two, then you should be excited for this one. Since, I guess, the title, Grown Ups, is kind of dual meaning now. It's not just them, but their kids have grown up now, too.

0: Daniels, and here's your news on the go. One new fire was spotted in the Decho region, 31 kilometers northeast of the Nahanni National Park. It is 10 hectares in size and is currently being monitored. It is not considered a threat to communities or cabins. In Fort Simpson, crews continue to make good progress dealing with hot spots with the assistance of infrared drones, as well as working with helicopters to secure the rest of the fire's perimeter. At the fire north of Wrigley, crews continue their work to demobilize equipment, with the fire continuing to show low activity. Vista Radio, Yellowknife.
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Well, I don't know about you, but I'm getting the heck out of here. I am hopefully not going to look at my phone, and I'm just going to chill tonight. What are your plans for Friday, the weekend? Whatever you get up to, I hope it's awesome. And let's chat again on Monday, shall we? 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